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0: 6-2, this is 5-2. We're here. Do you need us to bring anything in?
1: Greetings. Unknown if she's had a history of stroke or when these symptoms have started.

0: 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Can you show us that's awesome? Prescott.
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Engine 5, you're responding to gas leak, possibly from a pipe in a vacant lot here. They can smell it, and they can hear it. This came in a text to non-emergency. The wind is going to be 4 miles per hour to the south.

0: Dispatch, this is engine 5. We made it on scene and we do have a leaking gas meter that's going to need repair. If you want to notify Atmos of this address, we're going to shut the meter off and we're going to be returning service, but they need to show up and fix this. We're going to put some red tape on it.
1: Okay.

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The alarm, precinct 4, fire alarm, 8745 North State Highway 6, box 4230, respond to County Fire 2, County Fire 2.

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Still alarm precinct 4, fire alarm 8745 North State Highway 6, box 4230. Precinct 4, fire alarm 8745 North State Highway 6, box 4230, respond county fire 2, county fire 2.

0: Medical emergency, engine 1, medic 1, unknown medical emergency at the Family Dollar, 1200 West William Joe Bryan, cross of North Brazos Avenue and Short Avenue, box 124. Engine 1, medic 1, unknown medical emergency, Family Dollar, 1200 West William Joe Bryan Parkway, cross of North Brazos Avenue and Short Avenue, box 124, respond on Bryan Fire 2.
1: Good.

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You're looking for a 60-year-old male, not conscious. He does appear to be breathing. He looks like he might be passed out with some alcohol around him. We do have PD en route. I don't know exactly what's going on with him. Hispanic male, light blue jeans, and one shoe. Going to be in an alley between the Family Dollar and the insurance building.

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Engine 1 left assist, 210 West Street, cross the south drive, box 122. 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

medical emergency, medic 2, SOL, Saddlewood Apartments, unit 604, 3625 Wolverine Road, unit 604, across the Montauk and Old College, box 315. 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

Medical emergency, engine 3, lift assist, Hudson Oaks Apartments, unit 1113, 3345 University Drive East, 1113, across the Copperfield Momentum Boulevard, box 426. 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
0: 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The scene's going to be left with BPD.
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PD is going to be in the room with him. They advise they're starting CPR.

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0: We'll attempt to relocate and find it.
1: That's clear. She says they're in front of the leasing office.
0: If you're still on the line with them, just ask them to stay there.

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1: Good.
0: We're actually going to be on the east side of this complex. On 761 has contact.
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1: That's clear, medic 1, engine 1 in the area. We're looking for a melee on the sidewalk. Should be right in front of tailgate 3. That red shirt, gray shorts, look like he soiled himself.

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1: 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He is also UTL so far.
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1: Engine 3.
0: Does this person want to go to the hospital? The notes were kind of reading like a lift assist.
1: She originally told me no injuries, and then when I asked what part of the body was injured, she said he fell on his head. But I'm not sure if they want to go to the hospital or not. Do you want me to call back?
0: Yeah, if you would, but I think we can go ahead and disregard the medic.

0: touch engine 3. She said that she didn't want him to go to hospital unless he needs to. She can't see any type of injury on his head, and he's not bleeding or anything like that.
1: Yeah, I don't think we're going to need the ambulance.
0: That's clear. Medic 2, can disregard.
2: Appreciate it, L3.

medical emergency on the highway, engine 5, medic 5, engine 1, Hunter medical emergency, Herbert Mitchell on medic, box 134H, engine 5, medic 5, engine 1, Hunter medical emergency, Herbert Mitchell on medic, box 134H, respond on Brian Fire 2, Brian Fire, correction, Brian Fire 3, Brian Fire 3.

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1: That's clear. 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Paramedic 5, we're out to an 8 unknown female, possibly passed on the sidewalk. A UPD officer was transporting a subject to the deal, so they saw him on the sidewalk, Harvey Mitchell and back, a pink shirt.

0: 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Dispatch, it's engine 5.
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1: Marriott 84-year-old female, cost of breathing, complaining of vomiting and abdominal pain.

medical emergency, medic 2, sick call, Veer and Brian, room 336, 2333 Manor Drive, unit 336, cross of Eastern 9th Street, box 206, medic 2, sick call, Veer and Brian, unit 336, 2333 Manor Drive, number 336, across the Eastern 9th Street, box 206, responder Brian, fire 2, Brian, fire 2.

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27-year-old female whose right foot was ran over by a wheelchair by her caregiver. The big toe on the right foot is apparently gone. She is responding normally, and she does take blood thinners, but the blood is not serious.

Medical emergency, medic 3, call Hudson Oaks Apartments, 3345 University Drive, unit 1113, crosses Copperfield and Momentum, box 426, medic 3, call Hudson Oaks Apartments, 3345 University Drive, unit 1113, crosses Copperfield and Momentum, box 426, Sean Brown, press 2, Brown, press 2.

Medic 3 responding to a 74-year-old female who has fallen and cannot get up. She does have some bleeding. It's not serious. She has injury to her hand. See the first floor to the left when you first come in. Yeah,

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Medical emergency, medic 5, heat exposure, 704 Yago, unit 214, Crescent Chin, Southern Leon, box 316, medic 5, heat exposure, 704 Yago, unit 214, Crescent Chin, Southern Leon, box 316, respond, Bronx 2, Bronx 2.

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She locked herself in the vehicle and wasn't getting out. The vehicle was not running. The RP managed to get the door open, but she refused to get out and is sweating a lot. PD's on scene.

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Mike's 2. 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
1: Medic 3, responding to a 40-year-old male, conscious and breathing. He is upstairs, approximately 190 pounds, unable to walk. He was given a shot of Cortisol last night for the pain, but now requesting transport due to the pain not getting better.

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1: Sector 122, 111, 763 en route. I have a 27-year-old female, constant breathing. I believe this primary could be diabetic issues. She was having suicidal thoughts. Her blood sugar is showing to be over 300. She's not cooperating with the staff at the group home. We do have sheriff's deputies en route at this time. No weapons, and she's not threatening anybody.

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1: 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Precinct 3, 761, fainting. 15 Ranchero Road crosses Linda Lane, Fox 3700. 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

761, 301, and 302 units responding have a 92-year-old female, consciously breathing. Initial treatment is a fall. She said she was not hurt. However, she was feeling dizzy, fainting when she did fall. Not sure why.

emergency fainting, Fresnes Kidney Care of Bryan, 2390 East 29th Street between Bristol Street and East Villa Maria Road, Box 206, Medic 2, fainting, 2390 East 29th Street between Bristol Street and East Villa Maria Road, Box 206, respond on Bryan Fire Channel 2, Bryan Fire Channel 2.

You are route to a fainting call of an 89-year-old female that is conscious, now conscious and breathing. She nearly fainted, has a low blood pressure, having fainting spells, needs help off the toilet. There will be someone at the front to help direct you to the patient.

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medic 4 EMS to autoped accident 2360 North Earl Rudder Freeway, East Frontage Road between Woodville Road and North Earl Rudder Freeway, on ramp box 610, respond on Brian Fire Channel 3, Brian Fire Channel 3.

EMS 2, engine 4, you're en route to an autopet accident. Looks like it's going to be a bicycle versus a mail truck. The pedestrian is going to be bleeding from his forehead. Looks like the subject ran into the back of the mail van with his bicycle. Direction. Subject is possibly bleeding from forehead and side of face, possibly broke glasses.

0: Yeah, mate, dude, that sounds like we can handle it.
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Engine 4, just for y'all's information, they're going to be on the on-ramp just after you pass Laura Lane, so very, very close to Rudder on-ramp and Laura Lane.

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1: That is one.
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0: 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All they could confirm was north or east Washington.
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1: yeah.
0: Self-inflicted stabbing, BCDC 1835 at Sandy Point across Monterey and Hilton Box 115, engine one, medic one, EMS two, stabbing, Brazos County Detention Center, 1835, Sandy Point, across Monterey and Hilton Road, Box 115, respond Brown Fire 3, Brown Fire 3.
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Angel on Medic 1, EMS 2, responding to BCDC for a male with an object inserted into his arm with an open wound. Approximately 20 years old, he is conscious and breathing. He does have some bleeding, it's not serious. The RP was not with the patient, didn't have a lot of information.

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District 2, Precinct 3, grass fire, 7613 Welch Road. Crosses 2776, Fox 2800. District 2, Precinct 3, have a grass fire threatening residential. 7615 Welch Road. 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

Units responding, have a grass fire that started from welding on a fence. It's about 10 yards in length right now, growing, headed towards the house nearby, about a football field away. They're saying go to the dead end of Welch, and it'll be the property on the left. We'll have to go through it a decent ways out to the area where the fire is.

Medical emergency, medic five seizure, 226 Lynn Drive, Carcel Alania, Mobile Town, Box 312, medic five seizure, 226 Lynn Drive, Carcel Alania, and Mobile Town, Box 312, respond, Brown Versus, Brown Versus.

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Medical emergency, medic 2, fall, a Vera Brian, 2333 Manor Drive, unit number 2, crest East Point 9, box 206, medic 2, fall, a Vera Brian, 2333 Manor Drive, unit number 2, crest East Point 9, box 206, respond, Brian, fire 2, Brian, fire 2.

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It was an accidental fall. There's no bleeding. She's responding normally, and she injured her hip or pelvic area. She's going to be in the dining room. Someone should be waiting for you at the entrance.

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Medical emergency, engine 30, medic 3, fall, 4700, Westminster, crosses Newcastle, block 422. Yeah. Engine 3, medic 3, fall, 4700, Westminster, crosses Newcastle, block 422, respond on Brown Fire 2, Brown Fire 2.

0: 3, Medic 3, responding to a 64-year-old male who's unable to get up. He's in the driveway. He's still getting out of the vehicle. He has been sick with sinus issues.
1: Gallage, we got him.
0: Sounds like was he was just getting out of the vehicle and he can't get himself up. The person with him could not assist him up either. They just said he's recently been sick.
2: That's clear. 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

transportation incident. Engine 1 had a very major accident. 2290 Boonville, crossing North Earl Road or East Front Edge in Austin's Colony, Box 512. Engine 1 had a very major accident. 2290 Boonville, crossing North Earl Road or East Front Edge in Austin's Colony, Box 512. Respond on Brown Fire 2, Brown Fire 2.

I'm Medic 3, you're responding to a single vehicle accident versus a pole. We haven't been told if the pole is still standing or if it's down. Should be a Jeep Patriot. Occupied two times. It pulled into the entrance between McCoy's and Little Caesars.

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transportation incident, engine 2, medic 2, auto crash notification, eastbound at the barrack. Box 408, engine 2, medic 2, auto crash notification, eastbound at the barrack, box 408, respond, Bronco 2, correction, Bronco 3, Bronco 3.

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1: Yeah, engine two is with medic two.
0: Alright, for some reason it has our screen on Bronfire 3. If you want to leave it on 2, we can.
1: Yeah, put it on 2.
0: Engine 2, medic 2, responding to a 2 vehicle accident. One patient complaining about chest pain. Vic. 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

Medical emergency, MI2 headache, Twin City Mission, 410 South Randolph, crossing West 29th, Box 117, MI2 headache, Twin City Mission, 410 South Randolph, cross West 29th, Box 117, respond, Bronfire 2, Bronfire 2.

She responded to a 51-year-old female. She has a headache, high blood pressure, and blood sugar issues. She is responding normally.

Dispatch Hotel 2. 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

medical on assist, engine 2 on a major accident, 29th and Barrett, box 408. Medic 1, assist engine 2 on a major accident, east 29th and Barrett, box 408. 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

0: his best as medic for repair in the hospital. Are we going to be closer to calling him medic 3?
1: Clark 1's responding from the station. The accident is going on some barracks.
0: That's clear. Put us on there.
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0: Medical emergency, medic 3, unknown, 1313 Douglas, crosses Castle, Box 508, medic 3, unknown medical emergency, 1313 Douglas Street, plus Castle, Box 508, respond on Brown Car 2. You're going to be responding to a female yelling, not responding to the call taker, possibly a Nell now yelling. Not sure exactly what's going on. Sounds like they're possibly mad at each other. No one's made contact with the call taker. We're trying to call them back. This is possibly going to be just an active disturbance. We had just got a notification that the male is taking a call. That's why I sent you guys. I just got confirmation you can cancel. It's going to be a PD call.
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Truck 1 fall, 908 Travis Street, crosses Baker and North Hutchins, box 106. 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

medical emergency, medic one, assist truck one on a fall 908 Travis Street, crosses Baker in North Hutchins, box 106. 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